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Going on 40, no electric shocks. The juice of the carrot, the smile of the parrot, a little drop of claret, anything that works. Elvis and Scotty, days when I was spotty, sitting on the potty, curing smallpox. Reasons to be cheerful. That's three. Reasons to be cheerful. Part three. Reasons to be cheerful. Part three. Reasons to be cheerful.

cheerful. Part three. Health service classes, gigolos and brasses, round or skinny bottoms. Take your mum to Paris, lighting up the chalice. Wee Willie Harris. Andrew Stephen Beacle, listening to Rico, Harpo Groucho Chico. Cheddar cheese and pickle, the Vincent motorcycle, slap and tickle. Woody Allen Daly, Dimitri and Pasquale, bala bala bala and below. Something nice to study, phoning up a buddy, being in my nuddy.

a lorry. 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Jocko Frank Soprano, Andy Celentano, Ron Acolino. Why don't you get back into bed? Why don't you get back into bed? Why don't you get back into bed? Why don't you get back into bed? Why don't you get back into bed? Why don't you get back into bed?

Well, tell me, does it feel nice for you? And I'll tell you if it's too much.

expensive education, a car full of books and anticipation. I'm an expert on Shakespeare, and that's a hell of a lot.